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1: Can we do it again?
0: I really like it. I'm sure we got something, but...
2: Warm aanbevolen.

0: Twee van de meest veelbelovende stemmen in de indie country slaan de handen ineen op de single Hypothetically Speaking. Willow Evelyn en Caitlin Butts vullen elkaar vocaal perfect aan in dit charmante en iets wat brutale nummer. 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
1: Hate van de Naald.
2: Now let me tell you about my best friend. 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Or she was, that is. Hello?
3: Well, Carl started in with his same old shit all over again. 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And he started coming at me while I was frying his eggs in the kitchen.
4: Oh, Lord.
3: And the only thing I had to say to me was that cast iron skillet, and that white tile ain't so white anymore, and he is face down on the kitchen floor.
4: What?
3: And he ain't moving. And I think he might be dead.
4: Uh-oh.
3: And you're the first person I thought to call.